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0: Take the VP. The VP is now 124 over 80. Heart rate 61. He's complaining of sharp pain in the lower right quadrant and it's consistent.
2: Omar, it's white Toyota Tacoma that is all over the roadway. 1910.
3: Possible Tiago, 292 King Robert Adam, 292 King Robert Adam. 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
0: Can't form out Collinsboro,

dispatch to 109. Received a call from the Family Dollar in Caneyville about they called earlier to have someone trespass, but she was gone by the time the officer got there. She's there now.

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I'm sending over some information about an extra patrol request for later this evening.

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0: I'm up at 88 and you're active. Caller is from the Valley View apartment. She said that she just saw some of you all out there. She feels like somebody's getting into the next door apartment overnight. It's supposed to be vacant. She said the window doesn't lock, it just goes up. So she thinks somebody's been getting in there overnight. She just wants to advise someone so they can, like, catch someone.
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0: 102 Spring Street in Clarkson. Call it about, there's two cars parked at the white building in the parking lot of the bank. They're pooping and carrying on. They've been pointing towards her garage. She wants somebody to go check it out.
1: Careful.

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The 2016 Nissan Maxima, gray in color, title status is active, insurance yes, right?

0: 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Are you ready for the second flight?
1: We're good.
0: Tom 3 Henry, 845. Registration expiration September 2026 to Arita Gibson out of Clarkson. It is a 2024 Honda Civic, red in color. 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
1: That's 10-4, I'm going to turn 88 over active. You're requested to speak to the sheriff, that'd be...
0: 7-4.

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OE 215085 11 comes back to Cameron Bland of Litchfield in for snow restrictions. Clear, break for the second allow. Mary 225 60820 comes back to Carter Meredith of Clarkson in for snow restrictions. Also clear.

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0: 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I can hear a female screaming in the background and the phone was disconnected. Looking at the apartment duplex comp, it's the one on the left.
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0: And it's Fetch.
1: Go ahead.
0: You gotta try calling him back anymore.
1: He rings one time, and then the line goes dead.
0: 10-4. It's all quiet out here. If there's any more calls, let us know.
1: 10-4, 23-21.

Dispatcher, coming service to 311 Marion Street, 311 Marion Street. 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
1: It's 10-4, it's 311, that's going to be the recovery center.
0: 174.3, 174.3.
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1: Honor, OHCL 24/7.

Harrison County, Med 4, that's on ICR. Your facility, the 85-year-old from the LARC facility. Patient was seen at your facility about a week ago for an overdose. Offered mental status since he got back at the facility. All of those are stable. What triggers one? Oh, eight. Over 40. Try to get IV out of the top. I think tomorrow I won't.

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0: And for what kind of caller is it?
1: He said it was too dark and too far away, he couldn't tell me the color nor the make and model. Midnight 38.

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1: There's a dumpster in the park next to the Save-A-Lot parking lot.
0: Four. 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
1: 10-9-45.
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0: 10 dispatch. 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
1: 10948.

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1: Well, there should be a camper in lot 89 as you've been concerned about some vehicles.

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1: Go ahead.
0: Getting a report of a line down across the roadway on Peonia close to St. Anthony, or St. Anthony Church Road. If you could go out there and let me know, is it completely blocking the roadway or is it just dangling down on one side? I'm getting mixed comments.
2: Yeah,
0: thank you, Midnight 56.

suspension of the service, St. Anthony Road and Peonia Road. I've been advised there's a power line down. I do not know if it's electrical or if it is cable, but it is completely crossing the roadway on Peonia Road around that area. Midnight 59.

0: 10 to dispatch. There's no mention about any vehicles involved.
1: Nobody has advised. 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

0: This is the second bay, for another fire, St. Anthony Road, Peonia Road, in that area, a line laying down over the roadway. Unsure if it is electrical or fiber optic. 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

Copy 301, 302 on the same one.

0: Was it back towards Clarkson, or did the call in or give any kind of address?
1: 310-301, it's down here going toward Clarkson. It's down once you start going down the hill here.
0: Just 301 to 302.
2: 5001 on the road. It is in the road.

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1: Same matter on the same 117.
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1: I'm going to advise Warren County as they can signal 8.
0: Yes, whoever this. Still got to have somebody out here to get it down off an alleyway.

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dispatch to 301. Warren County advises that they already have a crew en route. It should be arriving within the next 5 minutes. They should be able to help you get that out of the way. However, I'm still going to try to make contact. I'm assuming Spectrum for the fiber optic. Therefore, I'll call them now. 121.

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1: 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He's going to go ahead and let you take care of everything you're taking care of now, but he would possibly like a report maybe tomorrow.

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0: 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Say it by me. 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
1: 10-4, 453. Go ahead.
0: Warren RECC cut that line, got it out of the roadway. You can contact Windstream and advise them that their line was damaged and cut. They want to come out and fix it another time.
1: 10-4, 153.
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0: I received a call at about the 91 eastbound. There's a mattress laying in the fast lane.

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1: Go ahead.
0: Received a second call in reference to that mattress about closer to the 94 eastbound. He advised it's right before the Caneyville exit.
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0: 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Go ahead. Go ahead. 108, go ahead.
1: I located the master. It's going to be practically right at the 92 mile marker.
0: And 4413.

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1: 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County employer.
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0: Okay, thank you, sir. 2394 Rock Hill Estate, yes, sir.
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Five now, and

Smith, 3 to dispatch. 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
0: 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She thought she does have cancer. 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

0: Watershed Road, Beaver Dam Road. Watershed Road, Beaver Dam Road. Received a call of a male walking on the right side of the roadway. He was flipping people off. 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He was right before Wayman Cemetery by the junkyard.
1: What department?
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0: Victoria Lester 10-6, but it's got a call from the Grayson County Alliance out on Brandenburg. Said there's a suspicious vehicle that just left, a white town car, older model, Victor Zero Robert 007, in Torque Town. Had a gun this lap and was kind of acting suspicious.
1: 7 copy, I'm 98, I'll be in there.
0: Does come back to a 96 model Lincoln Town Car, white in color.
1: Dispatch, can you run?
0: Can you repeat that, 22?
1: What activity did they have that was suspicious?
0: The leader up there said that he pulled up and kind of looked around, drove up there, then backed up and sat there for a minute, and then he kind of put his gun up in the air and then put it back in his lap, and she went over to ask him if he was needing help, and he asked her to get away from his car, and then he left and went toward town.
1: I'll be in route 87.

0: Contact. What's that tag?
1: Victor Zero Robert 007.
0: 10-4. Dispatch, return address on that. Unit 7, I'm behind it, it's northbound, coming up on Coca-Cola Curve. Got a car in between them. Okay, Global here about last one. What two occupants is about, I can tell. Anything else?
1: Younger male driving and a white male on the passenger side. It does come back to an address of 3867 Beaver Dam Road to a Nolan Emmett.
0: Seven, they're coming up on you.

the train Dollar General. That's how we

0: 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You can go ahead and show myself. 16 clears this traffic.
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0: Kentucky Nora 18-137-091, right for Georgia.
1: That was Nora 18-137-091, go ahead.
0: Georgia ID number 07-29-466-654.
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0: I got a gun for you to run for NSR as well, please.
1: Go ahead.
0: Springfield Armory. It's going to be a XD 9mm. 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
0: 9mm. 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
3: Bed 1 is bed.
0: I'm a Dollar General North. Okay, right now I've got 7 with me.
3: Med 1. We're going to be clear out here and en route to the coroner's office.

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1: 22.
0: Can you also do a real quick CH and see if there's any felonies on the Kentucky ID? If they need a reason, just put this CAD number.
1: Township. Yes.
0: And let me make sure I got it right. 0729-46654 should come back to a Jacob Paul Ray Durham. DOB is going to be 11-6-2000.
1: Can I get a spelling on that last name for that subject?
0: David Union Robert Henry Adam Mary.

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2: Dispatching, anything for me?
3: Gun and both subjects are clear, doing the criminal history now. Stand by.
2: 10-4, I just need any felony conviction on the Kentucky oil.

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0: Driver advised that he never pulled the weapon out. He just saw it in his waistband inside of a holster. Everything appears to be clear at this time.

3 to dispatch. Go ahead. We are back in the county.

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1: What?
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0: I've seen it, Bob. Motorist assist, 2171 Brandenburg Road, 2171 Brandenburg Road. It's going to be right across from the K105 station. But it's going to be a semi that's pulled into this drive. The caller at 5 doesn't think the semi is going to be able to make it out on its own.
1: Yeah, cool.

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1: 10-4.
2: I'm going around the square. It'll be just a few minutes and I'll let you know.
3: 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I'm directing the range on 11.

0: 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Area of Quarry Road and Beaver Dam Road. Quarry Road and Beaver Dam Road. That there's a male subject walking towards Litchfield on the westbound lane. If he won't get out of the roadway, he's afraid he's gonna get hit. 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
1: Okay.
0: 5 dispatch, put myself in unit 197 area. 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
1: 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I'm back to go from Curry Road to Red Creek.

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1: I'll be out at 764 Windy Ridge Road. 764 Windy Ridge Road. Attempt to serve.
0: 10-4-7-6-4 Windy Ridge Road, 1139.

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Zero Nora

0: south, cuts back on a 2006 Jeep Liberty White. Looks like to a Donna Cooper, both at Richard Lynch or Falls Rough. Expires July 31st this year, NSR.
1: Dan, 429 check on female police, NOL.
0: Dan, 429.

our Kentucky driver's license, it says it was transferred out of state, and it's showing in Indiana. When I ran the Indiana one, it says suspended for an infraction.

0: she also has a valid ID out of Kentucky, but not a driver's license. What's your location?
1: Going around the square and down.
0: Any city units in that area?
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0: Elizabeth Town Road. 24227, are you all close to 12?
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0: 24 unit 7.
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0: 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Female in her late 50s, but she has very bad headache, high blood pressure, 145 over 102.
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Apple Apartments are 117 Thomas Drive. They can't see flames, but there's a lot of white smoke coming out of that apartment, 117 Thomas Drive.

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1: First assistance unit on a possible apartment fire, 117 Thomas Drive, Town Hall 1619. 4640-1619. 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

0: Officer Richfield and Clarkson, 117 Thomas Drive, possible fire in the apartment building there. Second page, 1620.
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0: There may be ML 60 inside, 640, they've advised us.

0: six four here, Fudge. I got the subject getting him out now.
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0: 64 dispatch, you can call, cancel Clarkson, Litchfield, chief respondent, food on the stove.

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0: 51 dispatch. The lighter 61 is en route, Thomas Drive.
1: Yes,
2: dispatch, the male 30 does have smoke inhalation.
1: We've got EMF on the way.
0: Did you copy what showed on the smoke inhalation in the male?
3: That is also 10-4.

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1: What do you all can cancel on that route and pay Sean so you can cancel?
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0: 32640. Do you hear anything else from station 1?
1: We're good. We got a ventilator set it up, put in the apartment. They always refuse the treatment transport. We're good.

0: more on that, but... I'll be clear that 88, break.
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2: Back the number and I've tried to text them and no answer.
1: Step 4 route.

0: 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Do you have EMS station, just in case?
1: I'll let them know.

0: of Shaw Creek Road in that area. They weren't responding other than they sent a text saying sickness or injury of multiple people. I've got a deputy on the way out there to check the area if you all can stage as well.
1: Okay. Unit 4, heard of traffic. You can go ahead.
2: Scandal.
3: I'll go ahead and head that way.

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0: 1, the unit 14.
1: Just now coming down 54, coming into Westfield. You'll be a little ahead of me.

0: 22.
1: Has Rochester Hill received a call about a male walking in the middle of the road, but several cars are having to swerve go around in the bus. We're losing course and possibly shirtless.
2: Yes, I'm at the limit flylight, but I'll be around.
1: Be
3: 1185-1185. Yes, he was pinging in that area. I couldn't actually get an address from him.
2: 912, go ahead. Is there something I can assist you with, being nobody else has answered?
4: Was just checking to see if they're alright with the call going on to Litchfield, and I'm available now. I was on my way back from Bowling Green.
2: It was canceled.
4: 10-4.
2: Eleven oh one, dispatch, I'm on 96.
1: 6-59.

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0: Give me kind of an update.
1: Anybody on Shaw Creek on the scene yet?
2: Dispatch, I don't know if we can get out before 10-4.
1: Does EMS need to continue?
2: Not at this time.
1: Officers there said you all can probably signal 8.
0: 21.7, we're turned around.
1: 21.7, 1704.

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1: I've been all the way to Red Pretty Road on Beaver Dam Road, no 25, any subject walking. 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

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Name's going to be Jerry Poole Jr. It's going to be Jerry Poole the third.

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Here, file this ledge. No longer 1012. Drop that subject off at the 5170 Beaver Dam Road at the Radiant Church. Just for the log, he's walking to Caneyville. In case you get another call on him. Blue shirt, blue jeans, short.

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1: That caller's going to get the sheriff's office for the paperwork.
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0: Get out of the car at the soccer field. 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

13. 209 West Market Street, apartment 5. 209 West Market Street, apartment 5. Female there is requesting an officer to come to her residence to speak with her about the threats she's been getting from her son.

0: showed up, they're going to take him on until they get something worked out where he can stay.
1: 38. Can you check on a female over between the Dollar General Store on South Main and the Southgate Mall? College advising, they were pulling up and she jumped in their car and said a dog bit her. Now she's over there standing on the side of the road. Red hair, blue tank top, shorts. She acts like she's possibly 23 or

0: is this female in the mall, or is she in the dollar store parking lot, or can you advise?
1: Stand by, caller, call back.
2: She's in the Southgate Mall area. She's around back there, apparently, and went into one of the doors in the exit.
0: 10-4. 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

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It's going to be a motorcycle accident, injury of a female, that she's bleeding quite a bit from her head.

0: service for user access. I'm here at the intersection of Millerstown Street and East Main. The motorcycle accident said that it went down, female shirt, bleeding from her head. The first base 1743.
1: 942, dispatch.
0: 942.
1: Tell me it's service to the fire department.

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Lake Clarkson Fire Department, now we do have a motorcycle on its side leaking gasoline at this time.

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I've got one member with Wichita Fire Department on scene, said the motorcycle is overturned and leaking gasoline near the intersection of East Main.

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0: 7852 Beaver Dam Road, 7852 Beaver Dam Road, maybe it's a church in Millwood. Caller arrived that there is a male wearing cargo shorts and a gray tank top sitting on the yellow line in front of that church. Advised that he had a Walmart bag beside him and would not move for oncoming vehicles. 7852
2: to the responding county unit to that call.
1: Go ahead.
2: I'm pretty sure that's going to be Mr. Jerry Poole III.

0: Wally. I'll be out.
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2: out to
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0: Wiggins Road and Free Zion Road. Wiggins Road, Free Zion Road. It's going to be off of Gaiman Road. That's three white cows out in between Wiggins Road and Barton Ferry Road. I'm going to find the owner now.
1: Yep.
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0: 101, just that.
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